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0: Jy is ingeskakel op SFM 90.1 en 104.1 Oudtshoorn.
1: There's a song I first heard beside a campfire on the Cape or out beyond the Western Downs, sung by one old wiry ringer, some say not much of a singer, but his words rang true for us few gathered round. He said, let

in glory. The author tells his story and we'll see how he brought all things together, saw us caught up in a tether. Well, we thought that he would never set us free, but he did.

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SFM, jou streek, jou frekwensie, jou musiek.

Less than 1% of the Western Cape's population donates blood. Less than 1%. That means 99 out of every 100 people are hoping someone else will do it. 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Be the one who steps up. Be the one who gives hope. Be the one who saves up to 3 lives. 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

0: Goed, kom ons doen gou 'n vinnige vrouedag feit. So die heel eerste vrouedag het gebeur in 1956. So die feit gaan so the 1956 March on 9th August 1956. Approximately 20,000 women of all races marched to the Union Buildings in Pretoria to deliver petitions with over 100,000 signatures against the extension of past laws.
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0: Hier is nog 'n vinnige vrouedag fights the leaders. The protest was led by four iconic figures: Lillian Ngoyi, Helen Joseph, Rahima Musa and Sophia Williams-De Bruin.
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Ons volgende Vrouedag feit klink so the famous slogan, die slagspreek, a powerful refrain, what sins aber fazi, what sins imbor kodo, meaning you strike a woman, you strike a rock, was coined during this protest and remains a symbol of women's courage in South Africa.

En ons laaste Vrouedag feit klink so Women's Month. The entire month of August is recognized as National Women's Month in South Africa to reflect on gender equality, ongoing challenges and women empowerment.

En is dan Ammonia, die liedjie se naam is Milkshakes by OJ's. Goeienaand, ek is saam met jou, ek is Anton Trenig en ons drie kerkwerk saam tot so net voor 9. 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Mother Teresa het gesê, be faithful in small things, because it is in them that your strength lies. 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Jim Maron het gesê, if you are not willing to risk the unusual, you will have to settle for the ordinary. Is jy reg om vir die gewone dan te settle? Of is jy reg om daai stappe te neem vir die unusual? 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